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Rod on! 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
3: 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But I have an alternative that I think is going to be just right. And that is my show and the name of it. What's up, y'all? This is Goldilocks coming at you. And on Wednesday nights, I bring you amazing hip hop from both around the world and from artists that are right here in Humboldt County. I also bring you some R&B, some reggae, some big soul selections. And it is all just right. It is so nice, and it's the perfect way to spend your Wednesday evening. So you can still have those friends over. You can play some games. But throw my show on. I'm telling you, you will enjoy yourself to the fullest. And it is sponsored by Civita Health from 7 p.m. to 10 p.m. every Wednesday night here on K-Hum Radio Without the Rules.

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0: howdy out there. 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

He said, I suffered from pavement rash. 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He said, it was rough. It was dull enough.

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0: Bro, I cannot find my keys. 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
1: Did you look in the greenhouse?
0: Wait, what? 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
1: Oh, yeah, man. 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
0: What time is the show? I feel like we're going to be late. I don't want to be late.
1: No, I got you, bro. 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
0: Forget it, man. 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
1: No way, man. I got us. Wait right here.
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1: What the? Come on, mi amigo! This is Schwinn for the win! Pedal power! Next stop, the Bluegrass Festival!
0: Alright, but don't go too fast. This does not feel safe.
1: After the show, let's stop! Get some plants for the greenhouse!
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0: Golden retriever, red collar, Lassie near Sequoia Park.
1: 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Within minutes, her neighbors started looking, checking backyards, pulling ring footage, keeping an eye out on their dog walk.
2: 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Yeah, down at Community Garden on H Street.
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0: Oh my God, Rufus! I thought I lost you forever.
1: This has happened over 10,000 times in the last 12 years. Just neighbors helping neighbors.
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0: Hey, kids, have I ever told you about K-Hum Kids?
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0: They are arguably our most important citizens.
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0: Yes, exactly like you, honey, and I want to shout them all out on the radio.
3: I want to be shout out.
0: And I totally will. All you have to do is email me their first name, the school they're on their way to, and the best time to be heard.
3: Well, if she's going to be shout out, I should also.
0: Of course, I will shout you out too, brother, I promise. If they have a favorite song, include that also.
2: Bro, what about me?
0: Well, I'll shout you out too, babe, but I'm not bro, I'm dad.
2: Okay, bro.
0: So let's show them all that we see them, we hear them, and we appreciate just how great they are. Let's make them all K-Hum Kids. All you have to do is email me, Toby, T-O-B-Y, at khum.com, and I'll take care of the rest, because K-Hum Kids are...
1: Awesome! Important!
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3: Aura!
0: Yeah, all of that, I think. 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

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I mean, he made it. 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

Wednesdays, Wednesdays. What do you do with your Wednesday evening? You know, you're right there in the middle of the week. You might find yourself just cooking dinner, maybe having a friend or two over, playing video games, or maybe even just scrolling through your phone. But I have an alternative that I think is going to be just right. And that is my show and the name of it. What's up, y'all? This is Goldilocks coming at you. And on Wednesday nights, I bring you amazing hip-hop from both around the world and from artists that are right here in Humboldt County. I also bring you some R&B, some reggae, some big soul selections, and it is all just right. It is so nice, and it's the perfect way to spend your Wednesday evening. So you can still have those friends over. You can play some games, but throw my show on. I'm telling you, you will enjoy yourself to the fullest. And it is sponsored by Civita Health. From 7 p.m. to 10 p.m. every Wednesday night here on K-Hum Radio Without the Rules.

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This year, Mother's Day is on May 10th. There's no one more important than our moms, and once a year, we get to shout it out from the mountaintops. And I want to shout it out for you, as well as lavish you both in prizes. We're hosting a Mother's Day promotion on Facebook and Instagram. All you have to do is find the purple post on our timeline and either comment or DM what makes your mom so great. That's it. On Friday, May 8th, I will read out all of your dedications on the air. But wait, there's more. I will choose three lucky participants to receive gift certificates that you can use for her on her special day. So don't give her another coffee mug this year. Give her the gift of recognition. Let the world know why your mom is the very best mom there ever was.

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In a good way.

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I know it makes me feel better, especially when I'm playing music for all of you. 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

lovers of mirth, sisters of sunlight, sisters of earth, brothers of nature, brothers of old.

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I had a dream a mile ago. They lay to rest with gun and a sword. 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

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Forget the rules.

0: Bro, I cannot find my keys. 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
0: Wait, what? 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
1: Oh, yeah, man. I forgot. 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
0: What time is the show? I feel like we're going to be late. I don't want to be late.
1: 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Let me check.
0: 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I can't find him. We're just going to have to stay home.
1: No way, man. I got us. Wait right here.
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1: What the? Come on, mi amigo! This is Schwinn for the win! Pedal power! Next stop, the Bluegrass Festival!
0: Alright, but don't go too fast. This does not feel safe.
1: After the show, let's stop! Get some plants for the greenhouse!
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0: Rufus, Rufus, where are you, buddy?
1: You know that feeling when your dog slips out the gate? 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
1: 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Within minutes, her neighbors started looking, checking backyards, pulling ring footage, keeping an eye out on their dog walk.
2: 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Yeah, down at Community Garden on H Street.
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0: Oh my God, Rufus! I thought I lost you forever.
1: 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Just neighbors helping neighbors.
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0: Good morning, I'm Irene Dino covering for DJ Toby in the AM. I hope you're having a great morning so far, whether you're just getting started or you've been up for a little bit like me. I'll be getting into the weather in the next hour around 7:30. We've got a little bit of light rain right now here in downtown Eureka, California, Humboldt County. It is May the 4th, so may the 4th be with you and also with you and you
1: and you.
0: Oh, got a great show in store for you today. Got to Give It Up by Martin. Marvin Gaye is up next. Not Martin, but Marvin Gaye. Lucy from Mount Joy and Mine Forever from Lord Huron is going to wrap up the first set of the 6 o'clock hour here on K-Hum. And like I said, I have a great show in store for you with lots of features, the weather report, mindful meditation moment, and all kinds of other fun stuff here on K-Hum.

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0: Good morning, good morning. I'm Ira Dina, covering for the wonderful Toby in the AM. I hope you're having a fantabulous morning so far, whether you're just getting started or you've been up for a little while. Like me, it might be one of the hardest things in the world to get up and actually get here, but once I'm here, I so enjoy being with you guys. I'm sure, you know, just getting here is more than half the battle. We're just about to go to a commercial. We just wrapped up our first set. We heard Got to Give It Up by, we opened the whole morning with Every Day Like the Last by Wyatt Oak, and then we've Got to Give It Up with Marvin Gaye. Lucy, the clean version, the PG-13 clean version. Excuse Me by Mountjoy, and then Mind Forever by Lord Huron. Before we go to commercial break, I just wanted to remind you that centered in Arcata and focused on Humboldt County, Coldwell Banker Sellers Realty has successfully served local residents since 1973. 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
5: Awesome! 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Seen! Aura!
4: Yeah, all of that, I think. 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
0: Good morning, I'm Ira Dina, covering for DJ Toby in the AM. Hope you're having a great one so far. Soft Crook is up next with H.C. McIntyre. Then Everybody Plays the Fool. That's by main ingredient, Underwater by Hand, Habits and Situation, the clean version by Johnny Blue Skies and the Dark Clouds. Johnny Blue Skies and the Dark Clouds. What a great name for a band. All coming up this next set here on K-Home.

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0: Good morning, I'm Irie Dina, covering for DJ Toby in the AM. Hope you're having a great day so far. In this next set of music, we're going to get into Dustin Hoffman by Goose, Helena by Damien Jurado, Labor Day by John Craigie, and Greener by FKJ featuring Santana, all coming up this next set here on K-Hum.

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1: It's very cool. All right, John, here we go. 3 and 1 4 1 5.

0: That's Labor Day by John Craigie, and I decided to move Greener down to the next set of music in the interest of time. So we'll be right back after these super brief messages with some more excellent music here on K-Home.
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4: 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But I have an alternative that I think is going to be just right. And that is my show and the name of it. What's up, y'all? This is Goldilocks coming at you. And on Wednesday nights, I bring you amazing hip-hop from both around the world and from artists that are right here in Humboldt County. I also bring you some R&B, some reggae, some big soul selections, and it is all just right. It is so nice, and it's the perfect way to spend your Wednesday evening. So you can still have those friends over, you can play some games, but throw my show on. I'm telling you, you will enjoy yourself to the fullest. And it is sponsored by Savita Health from 7 p.m. to 10 p.m. every Wednesday night here on K-Home Radio Without the Rules.
0: Now we're going to get into Greener and then Greener with FKJ featuring Santana and then Everyday People with Sly and the Family Stone. Then I'll see you on the flip side after 7 o'clock with the weather report and a whole bunch of other fun stuff here on K-Home.

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Good morning, good morning. I'm Irie Dina covering for DJ Toby in the AM. Hope you're having a great one so far. I had to push that one down from the previous hour because we didn't have enough time to listen to it in its completion. That was Everyday People, of course. Sly and the Family Stone. It's a great upful song to start the hour with. And then Ain't That a Groove? Let's get into that next with James Brown. And then Rescue Me by Cuddle Magic and Michael Hurley with Be Kind to Me, all coming up this very first set of the 7 o'clock hour. And then, of course, like I said, we do have our mindful meditation moment, I believe, coming up, and then also the weather report. So stay tuned for that, everybody.

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0: Christmas only come once a year. This is all year round. 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I'm gone.
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0: Be Kind to Me, Michael Hurley. We'll be right back after these super brief messages with some more excellent music here on K-Hum.
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5: This year, Mother's Day is on May 10th. There's no one more important than our moms, and once a year, we get to shout it out from the mountaintops. And I want to shout it out for you, as well as lavish you both in prizes. We're hosting a Mother's Day promotion on Facebook and Instagram. All you have to do is find the purple post on our timeline and either comment or DM what makes your mom so great. That's it. On Friday, May 8th, I will read out all of your dedications on the air. But wait, there's more! I will choose three lucky participants to receive gift certificates that you can use for her on her special day. So don't give her another coffee mug this year. Give her the gift of recognition. Let the world know why your mom is the very best mom there ever was.
0: Okay, I'm not going to cry. I'm not crying, you're crying, Toby. So for some more information on that, please look for the purple post on Facebook and Instagram. Tell us why your mom is the very best mom, and we will read your dedication out on the air on Friday, May the 8th, right ahead of Mother's Day on this Sunday the 10th, in case you guys didn't know. Now you know. All you have to do is comment on the post, DM, or email toby@khum.com, T-O-B-Y at K-H-U-M.com. What you love about your mom. Five lucky participants will be selected at random to win prizes you can use to spoil mom. 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So sing her praises from the mountaintops and do a little shopping in the valley on us here at K-Hum. And I just think that's a fantastic way to celebrate your mom today and always. Trouble, Heartache, and Sadness is up next with Ann Peebles. Then How to Fight Loneliness, Casey and Clayton. Sentimental Fool, Lee Fields, and Zeitgeist by Babe Rainbow. One of these songs is not like the other. All coming up this next set here on K-Hum. And then right before the break, we'll do the weather. And then right after the break, we'll do a morning mindfulness moment. So much to look forward to here on K-Hum.

0: Well, it's just about that time, you guys, for the weather report. Today's weather report is brought to you by Blue Sky Roofers. Thanks so much, you guys, for helping us make it happen. In Garberville, we're looking at cloudy skies with a high near 60 degrees, winds out of the southwest at 5 to 10 miles per hour. Tonight in Garberville, we're looking at a cloudy low of 49 degrees with winds light and variable. In Ferndale, California, we're looking at a cloudy high today of 58 degrees, winds out of the west-southwest at 5 to 10 miles per hour, 18% chance of precipitation with tonight, looking at a cloudy low, expect mist and reduced visibilities at times, with a low around 50 degrees, winds out of the south-southeast at 5 to 10 miles per hour. That is for Ferndale. For Eureka, California, we're looking at a cloudy skies with a high of 57 degrees, winds out of the west-southwest at 5 to 10 miles per hour, 20% chance of precipitation, although it was raining this morning when I came in. Let's see, cloudy, expect mist and reduced visibilities at times tonight with a low near 50 degrees, winds light and variable. In Crescent City, California, we're looking at a cloudy high today of 56 degrees. A stray shower or thunderstorm is expected or possible. Winds out of the south-southwest at 5 to 10 miles per hour tonight. In Crescent City, we're looking at an overcast low of 50 with a stray shower or thunderstorm possible. Winds light and variable. In Brookings, Oregon, we're looking at an overcast high today of 55 degrees with a stray shower or a thunderstorm possible. Winds out of the south at 5 to 10 miles per hour tonight. Low clouds and fogs with a low of 50 degrees, a stray shower or a thunderstorm possible. Winds light and variable. And thank you again to Blue Sky Roofers for making our weather report possible. 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They're seeking barbers and cosmos at the Parkside Salon and Day Spa. 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we'll be right back after these super brief messages with some more excellent music.
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0: 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It helps to keep us happy and balanced. I know it makes me feel better, especially when I'm playing music for all of you. 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
1: Good morning, I'm Irie Dina, covering for DJ Toby in the AM. As promised, here is the morning mindfulness moment brought to you today by Maple Service, Humble Area Foundation, and New Life Services. Thank you so much, you guys, for helping us make it happen. And I decided to focus on this one part because sometimes I have a hard time with being more aware of my body. So struggling with our mental health can often mean that we get caught up in our thoughts. Focusing on more of what's going on in our bodies can help us stop this. So this just means paying more attention to how your body interacts with the space that you're in and how things look, feel, sound, and smell in the world around you rather than your thoughts about them. The aim is to make you feel calmer and feel more centered and to focus your mind on the moment rather than in letting it drift into worrying about other things. So there's two exercises you can do to help this sort of mindfulness of your physicality. You can ground yourself while sitting down. Try placing your feet squarely on the ground with an even distance apart from your feet. Really notice the weight of them. Think about their place on the floor and how they feel flat on the ground. Are they heavy or are they light? So ground yourself while sitting down. Try placing your feet squarely on the ground on even distance apart. And really feel the weight of them. Think about their place on the floor and how they feel flat on the ground. Are they heavy or are they light? And then number two, focus on your surroundings. If you're climbing stairs, run your hands along the banister and pay attention to how it feels. Notice the texture and the temperature of the metal or the wood and the feel of any small bumps or pieces of flaking paint. Again, that's just an awareness level, right? Use your tactile, you know, to sense things. If you're climbing stairs, run your hands against the banister and pay attention to how it feels. Notice the texture and temperature of the metal and the wood and feel any small bumps or pieces or flaking parts. Again, the aim is to make you feel calmer and feel more centered and to focus your mind in the moment rather than letting it drift, worrying about other things.

0: That last one was called Nobody But You by Apples in Stereo. We'll be back right after these super brief messages with some more excellent music here on K-Hum.
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0: We've just got two more songs left in this 7 o'clock hour. Jackie Bones by The Heavy Pets and Deja by Bomba Estéreo. And then I'll see you on the flip side after 8 o'clock here on K-Hum.

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Good morning, I'm Irie Dina covering for DJ Toby in the AM. Hope you're having a great day so far. That one was called Linger by Lake Street Dive. And then we're going to get into Third Floor Story by Mother Hips, Crucified Sun by Charlie Crockett. Then after a petite break, we're going to get into Lay Down with Melanie and the Edwin Hawkins Singers. And then Tiny with Dinosaur Jr., Hail Mary, the Oracle Sisters, and Stairway to Nowhere, King Tuff. All coming up the first two sets of this 8 o'clock hour. And between now and 8:15, of course, is K-Hum Kids Times. Kids Time. Why? Because K-Hum Kids are the light and the way and the truth. Don't you know? And, we gotta thank, BMW of Humboldt Bay as well as Club for Fitness for, sponsoring our K-Hum Kids moment between now and 8:15. Thank you so much, you guys. And let's get on with this music now, shall we?

0: That one's called Crucified Son. That's Charlie Crockett. And we'll be right back after these super brief messages with some more excellent music here on KHUM.
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6: 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It's the spot for the songs that don't really fit anywhere else. Deep cuts, guilty pleasures, weird little favorites, the ones you keep thinking about for no good reason. And if you got one, toss it in. 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
0: Good morning, I'm Ari Dina covering for Toby in the AM. Lay Down Candles in the Rain is up next with Melody and the Evan Hawkins Singers, and then Tiny Dinosaur Jr., Hail Mary Oracle Sisters, as well as Stairway to Nowhere by King Tuff will make up the rest of this set here on KHUM.

big, huge thanks for making our K-Home Kids moment possible to BMW of Humboldt Bay and Club for Fitness. Thanks, you guys. We definitely could not do it without you. Next up, we've got, let's see, Tiny by Dinosaur Jr., then Hail Mary, Oracle Sisters, Stairway to Nowhere, King Tup, all coming up this next set here on K-Home.

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0: That was called Stairway to Nowhere by King Tuff. And before we go to commercial, I just wanted to mention that HumboldtPawsCast.com is such an excellent resource in case you've lost your animal or you found somebody else's animal out there on them streets. And thank you to Fin and Feather Pet Shop as well as Myrtle Avenue Veterinary Hospital for helping make it happen. We really appreciate that love and support. There is the cutest little tan Pomeranian who was found on Park Street in Myrtletown. This picture is sideways. Lost Saturday, May 2nd. Please contact Tori if you have any information regarding the cutest Pomeranian I think I've ever seen. There's a lost cat named Tortilla, a gray black striped cat off of Brandon Mountain Road in Willow Creek, lost on Wednesday the 29th. She wandered off a few days ago and she's small with a gray black coat and with white feet. If you've seen her running around Willow Creek town, get in touch with Josh, her human being. His number is there on Humboldt Paws Cause as well. And then we do have the story of a reunited dog, a cute little guy named Momo, brown and red off of Elk River Road in Eureka. He's a Rhodesian Ridgeback, very, very friendly, and is now reunited with his human friends, all because of HumboldtPawsCause.com. And we'll be right back after these super brief messages with some more excellent music here on K-Hum.
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0: In this next set of music, we're going to get into I'm Not Saying by Nico, Lie to Me by The Pretenders, Hold On, The California Honey Drops, and But Not Kiss, Faye Webster, all coming up this next set here on K-Hum.

0: We'll be right back after these super brief messages with some more excellent music here on K-Hum.
1: I'm Isabella Vanderhayden, and this is the Loco News Minute, sponsored by Pacific Paradise, Humboldt Waste Management Authority, Bellstar, and Arcata Pro Floor. Here's what's happening around Humboldt. Efforts to remove an old-growth redwood from a Lower Redway property were halted late Thursday afternoon after county officials and local law enforcement determined that the tree could not be felled safely due to its proximity to Braceland Road. Humboldt's planning department is now asking the landowner to obtain an encroachment permit before work can resume. The 252-foot tree, estimated to be more than 350 years old, is the last old-growth redwood standing on a property at the corner of Oak Ridge Drive and Braceland Road in Lower Redway. Several old-growth redwoods were removed from the property last year after a Cal Fire Foresters inspection determined that the trees posed a safety hazard to nearby structures. The removal of the trees has sparked outrage among some residents and environmentalists, many of whom were under the impression that the trees were protected by a county-designated Q zone that was enacted in 1996 to safeguard old-growth redwoods. The Board of Supervisors is expected to review the Q zone ordinance in the coming weeks and potentially strengthen its protections for old-growth trees in Lower Redway. You can find details on that story and more at lostcoastoutpost.com.
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2: 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I'm Irie Dina covering for DJ Toby in the AM. Hope you're having a great one so far. In this last set of music for the 8 o'clock hour, we've got You Make Me Rock and Roll, the Tom Tom Club, and Crazy Surf, the Glasgow Tiki Surfers. Then I'll see you on the flip side after 9 o'clock here on KHUM.

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Good morning, I'm Irie Dina, covering for DJ Toby in the AM. I hope you're having a great day so far. It is just about that time, you guys, for the Good Time Guide. 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Thank you so much, you guys, for helping us make it happen. What you can do is you can pick any day of the week. You could pick, the 4th, Monday, May 4th, like it is today. You could pick any other day to figure out what's going on around town. Like, there's Treat Yourself Entertainment Karaoke at the Blue Lake Casino and Hotel tonight, but free over for those 21 and over at 9 p.m. Game night at the Wild Hair Tavern, Entrepreneurs Club of Arcata from 4 to 5 p.m. With Arcata Main Street, slow flow yin yoga between 6 and 7 p.m. tonight at the Eagle House at Enchantment Yoga with Katie. What else is going on? 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So much more going on around town if you just go to lostcoastoutpost.com/lowdown to get the information. And thank you so much again to Plaza, Eco Groovy Deals, and Eureka Natural Foods for helping us make it happen. We'll be right back after these super brief messages we're going to get into some more music right now with Who Will Comfort Me, Melanie Gardeau, here on K-Hum.

0: That one's called West Coast by Coconut Records. We'll be right back after these super brief messages brought to you by Eureka Main Street here on KHOM.
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0: Good morning, I'm Irie Dina covering for DJ Toby in the AM. Hope you're having a great one so far. Next up, we've got Anniversary Song by Abigail LaPelle. Oh Canada, Nadia Reid. Yeah, Yeah, Yeah by the Cayucas. And Dern Kala by Krongbin, all coming up this next set here on KHOM.

0: That one's called Dern Kala by Krong Bin. And before we go to commercial, I just wanted to mention Six Rivers Optical celebrates their 45th anniversary now through May 15th. 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And we'll be right back after these super brief messages with some more excellent music here on K-Hum.
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0: Good morning, I'm Irie Dina covering for DJ Toby in the AM. Hope you're having a great day so far. Go Down River, the acoustic version, is up next by The Heavy Heavy. Then Blackbird by Object Heavy. Banana Pancakes, Jack Johnson, and Handsome, Drug Cabin, all coming up this next set here on K-Home.

0: Gotta wake up slowly like I'm doing today. Banana Pancakes, Jack Johnson. We'll be right back after these super brief messages with some more excellent music here on K-Hum.
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0: 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I'm Chaz Lewis. 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
1: We've just got a few more songs left in this 9 o'clock hour. Bizarre Love Triangle by Frente and Done by Frazee Ford. Oh, but before that, Love Me or Let Me Be Lonely by Friends of Distinction starts off our last set of the 9 o'clock hour. Then I'll see you on the flip side after 10 o'clock here on K-Hum.

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KHUM is and always will be radio without the rules. Good morning, I'm Ira Dina covering for DJ Toby in the AM. It is 10 o'clock top of the hour, and you know what that means? It must be time for our Artist of the Week feature, brought to you today by Moonrise Herbs, Eureka Floor Carpet One, as well as Coldwell Sellers Bankers Realty. Thank you so much, you guys, for helping us make it happen. And what I did was I picked a band called The Pendulum, or Pendulum, band that features intense apocalyptic lyrics with lines like, in the first song, like, God bless us everyone, we're broken people living under a loaded gun. The track is known for its high energy, cinematic, and rock influenced drum and bass style characteristics of the band's later work. They're known for their social commentary, apocalyptic and intense and an emotional vibe. The lyrics often focus on themes of conflict, breaking points, and a broken society. The track is characterized with heavy, fast-paced drums and synthetic anthemic melodies often featured in Pendulum's live performances. So with no further ado, I'm going to bring you three songs by Pendulum: The Island, The Catalyst, and The Other Side. I thought that was kind of an appropriate segue as well, or order for the music. And then again, thank you so much to Moonrise Herbs, Eureka Floor Carpet One, as well as Coldwell Banker Sellers Realty for helping us make it happen. Really appreciate it, you guys. Here is Pendulum with The Island here on

0: That one was called The Other Side by The Pendulum. And thank you so much again for helping make the Artist of the Week happen. 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And find your mom's new favorite scarf, purse, or shirt. Bell Star, clothes that fit your life. And we'll be right back after these very brief messages with some more excellent music here on K-Hum.
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4: Good morning, I'm Iridina covering for Toby in the AM. Hope you're having a great one so far. Hold Your Line by The Works is coming up next, then Kisses with Slow Dive, Space Doggedy, Jonathan Colton, and Cold War, Cautious Clay, all coming up this next set here on K-Hum.

0: I like that rhythm. It's a Cold War by Cautious Clay, and we'll be right back after these brief messages with some more excellent music here on KHUM.
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1: When it's got to be done, call A1.
2: Hey kids, have I ever told you about K-Hum Kids?
3: Yeah!
2: They are arguably our most important citizens.
4: Like me?
2: Yes, exactly like you, honey, and I want to shout them all out on the radio.
5: I want to be shout out.
2: And I totally will. All you have to do is email me their first name, the school they're on their way to, and the best time to be heard.
5: Well, if she's going to be shout out, I should also.
2: Of course, I will shout you out too, brother, I promise. If they have a favorite song, include that also.
4: Bro, what about me?
2: Well, I'll shout you out too, babe, but I'm not bro, I'm dad.
4: Okay, bro.
2: So let's show them all that we see them, we hear them, and we appreciate just how great they are. Let's make them all K-Hum Kids. All you have to do is email me, Toby, T-O-B-Y, at khum.com, and I'll take care of the rest, because K-Hum Kids are...
3: Awesome! Important!
6: Seen!
5: Aura!
2: Yeah, all of that, I think. 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
7: Good morning, I'm Irie Dina, covering for Toby in the AM. Cool Yourself by Tao Tao, and the Get Down, Stay Down is up next. Then Portrait of a Dog by Jonathan Yano, Eleanor by Cabinet, and then What's There in Space, Yoga Man, Burning Band, all coming up this next set. And then we'll take a petite break and we'll get into The King with Anjamil. And then What's Wrong With You, Todd Snyder, will wrap up the 10 o'clock hour in a nice little bow here on K-Home.

There's one thing I know, it's you. There's something about how you were holding on to grief. The tide doesn't change the sea, but it sure sinks its teeth in me.

0: That one's called What's There in Space, Yoko Man, Burning Band. And before we go to commercial, I just wanted to mention, if you've lost your animal or found somebody else's animal out there on them streets, HumboldtPawsCause.com is an excellent resource in case that's happened. For instance, we have a lost cat named Tortilla, a gray black striped cat. Tortilla wandered off a few days ago off of Brandon Mountain Road over there near Willow Creek. So if you've seen her running around town, please get in touch with her owners there on HumboldtPawsCause.com. We also have a lost cat named Puma, a Lynx Point Siamese off of Russell Lane in Arcata. Beautiful, approximately 2 years old, neutered female, no collar, no chip. Disappeared from his home on Russell Lane off of West End Road. Never showed up for dinner. That was Wednesday, April 29th. If we can get in touch with Kristen, their human being, in case you've seen their cat running around town anywhere. And then we do have report of a reunited dog. Charlie, black and white, off of 10th Street in Arcata, a sweet little 6-pound guy with wiry hair, a Chihuahua mix with an underbite and a bit of an angled tooth. He ran out of the door on 10th Street in Arcata, but has been reunited with his human counterpart, and that is proof in the pudding, you guys, that HumboldtPawsCause.com really does work. And we'll be right back after these super brief messages with some more excellent music here on K-Hum.
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0: We've just got two more songs in this 10 o'clock hour. The King by Anne Jamil, and then What's Wrong With You, Todd Snyder. Then I'll see you on the flip side after 11 here on K-Hum.

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morning. I'm Iridina covering for Toby in the AM. That is such a pretty song. Thank You by Bonnie Raitt. And then we're going to get into Better Days with Graham Nash. So It Goes Too by CBDB. CBDB, that's cute. And then M.O. by Mayor Hawthorne, all making up this first set of the 11 o'clock hour here on K-Hum.

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0: Mayor Hawthorne, or maybe it's Meyer Hawthorne. We'll be right back after these super brief messages with some more excellent music here on K-Hum.
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6: 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And that is my show and the name of it. What's up, y'all? This is Goldilocks coming at you. And on Wednesday nights, I bring you amazing hip-hop from both around the world and from artists that are right here in Humboldt County. I also bring you some R&B, some reggae, some big soul selections, and it is all just right. It is so nice, and it's the perfect way to spend your Wednesday evening. So you can still have those friends over. You can play some games, but throw my show on. I'm telling you, you will enjoy yourself to the fullest. And it is sponsored by Savita Health. 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
0: Good morning. I'm Irie Dina covering for DJ Toby in the AM. Hope you're having a great one so far. Up next, we've got Slow Burn by Rose City Band, Call Me the Breeze, JJ Cale, End of the World, Wild Child, and Car You Drive, Jonah Tolchin, all making up this next set of the 11 o'clock hour here on K-Hum.

0: That's Car You Drive, Jonah Tolchin, and we'll be right back after these brief messages with some more excellent music here on K-Hum.
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5: This year, Mother's Day is on May 10th. 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And I want to shout it out for you, as well as lavish you both in prizes. We're hosting a Mother's Day promotion on Facebook and Instagram. All you have to do is find the purple post on our timeline and either comment or DM what makes your mom so great. That's it. On Friday, May 8th, I will read out all of your dedications on the air. But wait, there's more! I will choose three lucky participants to receive gift certificates that you can use for her on her special day. So don't give her another coffee mug this year. Give her the gift of recognition. Let the world know why your mom is the very best mom there ever was.
0: If you want to participate in that, look for the purple post on Facebook or Instagram. Tell us why your mom is the very best mom, and we will read your dedication out on the air on Friday, May 8th, ahead of Mother's Day. All you have to do is comment on the post, DM or email toby@khum.com and what you love about your mom. Five lucky participants will be selected at random to win prizes from 5-Eleven Restaurant, North Coast Co-op, Bell Star Plaza, and Club for Fitness. So look for that, you guys. And we're going to get into Black as Night, Naco, and Medicine for the People. Man Tap by Devil Makes Three, Pattern Recognition, Chocolate Dinosaur, and Floating Parade by Michael Kiwanaka, all coming up this next set here on K-Hum.

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0: Good morning, I'm Ivy Dina, covering for DJ Toby in the AM. This is the part of the show that I absolutely dislike the absolute most. It's when I have to say goodbye, bid my fond farewell, say adieu, until next time, hasta la próxima, a prochaine temps. Thank you so much for tuning in and having me in your morning. I really appreciate all the love and support. I hope you can feel all my love coming back through you, back at you through the airwaves, right here, right now. And I'm going to pass the controls over to the ever so capable Jordan in the afternoon to see what he's got cooking up this afternoon. In the meantime, let's get into Floating Parade with Michael Kiwanuka and Act Natural by Margaret Glaspie. And until next time, everybody, take care of yourselves and take care of one another. This is Irie Dina signing off.

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Translator K2H2AD out of Ferndale. It is Star Wars Day. That is correct. It is May the 4th. Hopping on in here on Monday. And, you know, nothing planned for the day. Not really. At least nothing... Nothing that you don't already know is coming. We've got locals only coming on up, of course. You've got your junk drawer feature for the day, 1:30. The Good Time Guide will roll out at 3 o'clock. Artist of the Week is going to be featured at 3:30. We're spending a little time with Las Cafeteras, who will be playing for you this week at Cal Poly for Cinco de Mayo tomorrow. But we've got a bit of a set list coming on up today of just kind of cruising on downstream. I like the... The lazy river analogy Toby's used in previous mornings with K-Hum's lazy river cruising on down. And I think that's going to be kind of today's Monday energy. If you got something particular on your mind that you wanted to add on into the mix, of course you could toss it always at the junk drawer, khum.com. Or you could just email Jordan, let me know, jordan@khum.com. What do you want to hear? I'll toss it on. And right now we're just going to jump into... First morning set, got a little bit of some leftover salmon waiting for you, some vanilla fudge. We've got the Black Keys into the mix, but it's Monday. I know it's noon already, but I've still got to go brew that K-Hum blend of coffee over there, so I'll give you a little K-Hum blend right here. 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

jiggy, jiggy, jiggy, okay?

0: It's a little leftover salmon for you. And we're hopping on into quick break, first break of the afternoon show before rounding the corner on into a set of some Good Time Charlies and the West Coast Pop Art Experimental Band, followed by Babe Rainbow. But first, before we hit the break, got a message for you from Six Rivers Optical. They're celebrating their 45th anniversary now through May 15th. So it's kicking off now. It's continuing on to the 15th. You got about 10 days to save 20 to 50%. Off all frames in stock. 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So keep your life in focus. And they've been doing it since 1981. This is a good reminder for me, myself, and I. My eyes need a little update. I could probably hop on in. So you should, too. Swing on by Six Rivers Optical and round in the corner on into something that we all really need is the Good Time Charlies coming on up.
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0: 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That is Babe Rainbow, Eureka. We're heading on into a break. Halfway through the noon hour, and we're going to slide out of the music for a quick weather check, then a community job update for you from the Lost Coast Outpost, and we'll swing on into the break. But today's North Coast weather forecast is brought to us today by Blue Sky Roofer. We're looking at a pretty consistent setup across the region today. We got cloudy skies, we got cool temps, and the chance of a passing shower or two, especially along the coast, maybe a little brighter inland at moments, but overall it's going to be gray and damp, kind of a Monday. Up in Brookings, it's cloudy right now. We're topping out at about 57 today with a little bit of cloud cover, maybe peaking sun, but a stray shower or two is also expected, so mixed bag, and tonight drops down to 51. In Crescent City, 55 and cloudy at the moment, heading for a high of 59 today. Staying mostly cloudy, a couple of showers possible, tonight down to 52. Ferndale stays on the cooler coastal side as well. You got cloudy today with a high around 59 and a passing shower, not out of the question. Tonight down to 52, and let's see, Willow Creek 57 and cloudy right now, warmer than the coast, that's for sure, with a high of 64 today, still on the cool cloudy side with a chance of showers, and tonight it'll dip on back down to 50. Garberville is going to be cloudy as well today with a high around 60 and also looking at a passing shower or two. Tonight's low near 49. That is the North Coast weather forecast again, brought to you today by Blue Sky Roofer, and now Loco Jobs, helping keep Humboldt working. 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
7: 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This is every day at 12:30, Monday through Friday. We're carving out a little space for music made right here behind the Redwood Curtain. A quick snapshot of what Humboldt musicians are making now and what they've made over time. We have got to reach on back today, back into the mid-2010s Humboldt scene with some jazz manouche, or French swing, Django-inspired, Roma-influenced, and it's courtesy of La Musique Diabolique. They're not playing around town anymore. The project wrapped up back in around 2016, but the songs are just such feel-good fire, and because it is also Star Wars Day, yes, they've got a little May 4th energy and surprise for you right after their first song right here coming on up, Swing 39 by La Musique Diabolique. 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This is Jordan in the Afternoon, tuned to Radio Without the Rules.

0: And that is today's locals only. La Musique Diabolique with Swing 39 and Cantina Band. 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That's the fun of this daily little window. One day it's brand new releases. Next day it's a time capsule from right here at home, and it all belongs on the same dial. Local artist, if you got a track you wanted to share with the rest of Humboldt, send it my way. And if you are listening and you want to keep this scene alive, do the real world stuff too. Catching the show when you can, tipping the bands, grabbing some merch, and telling a friend what you're listening to. That is locals only. We'll be right back after the break.
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0: Sarah posted to Humboldt Paws Cause. Within minutes, her neighbors started looking, checking backyards, pulling ring footage, keeping an eye out on their dog walks.
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0: 3 hours.
6: 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I thought I lost you forever.
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This is Jordan in the Afternoon. 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Heading on into the next hour. That was Of Montreal's Lysergic Bliss. We've got Jesse Roper, Brian Eno, Juan Waters, and more coming on up right here.

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0: 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I'm Chaz Lewis. 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
1: Hey, hey, you're listening to K-Hum. We're hopping on into the junk drawer here at 1:30. It is just about time for us to dig on in and find something submitted by a listener. And it's got a story behind it. Maybe it's just an oddball track. If you've got a song in mind that you think it doesn't fit well anywhere else, or it'll stand out really nicely here on K-Hum, maybe there's a dedication, a person in mind that you want to shout out or throw under the bus, call out, give guilty pleasures galore. If you have a song that you do want to share, send it on over. It could even be anonymous, just like this one that we've pulled on out right here. We've got a song for you, and it was submitted by a listener. No story, no background, no nothing. Just cold drop right into some Lemon Meringue by Fishbone. 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

0: You're listening to K-Hum. That is Funk Mammoth Finger Guns. Coming on up after this break, we're heading on into his little Kendall Street Company. My man's was a funky cat, followed by the Electric Peanut Butter Company's Mama Lion. That's right. We're getting a little funky with it right on the other side. If you got any requests, send them on in, Jordan, at khum.com.
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Coming up, Hudson Freeman's If You Know Me.

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3: Wednesdays, Wednesdays. 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But I have an alternative that I think is going to be just right. And that is my show and the name of it. What's up, y'all? This is Goldilocks coming at you. And on Wednesday nights, I bring you amazing hip-hop from both around the world and from artists that are right here in Humboldt County. I also bring you some R&B, some reggae, some big soul selections, and it is all just right. It is so nice, and it's the perfect way to spend your Wednesday evening. So you can still have those friends over. You can play some games, but throw my show on. I'm telling you, you will enjoy yourself to the fullest. And it is sponsored by Savita Health, from 7 p.m. to 10 p.m. every Wednesday night here on KHUM, radio without the rules.

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This is Radio Without the Rules. It's about 3 o'clock. We're creeping on into it at least. Maybe, 20 seconds from now. Hopping on in here. And I'm going to jump up to the top of our good time guide and run on down this quick community calendar right here at 3 to get you out supporting local everything. And it is sponsored by some incredible folks we've got with you right here. Eureka Natural Foods, Eco Groovy Deals, and Plaza sponsoring the good time guide. We're going to hop on into Monday's rundown. And from noon till about midnight, the Wild Hare Tavern's got game night on Monday night. Every Monday, Battleship, Yahtzee, Uno, Dominoes. Uno is going to be where the competition really gets heated, especially in my family. It is not fair, but it is fun. So definitely jump on and compete to win. And that is all the way from noon till 11 o'clock today, this Monday, on May the 4th. Yes, May the 4th be with you. We have quite a bit of activities going on. You got 4 to 5 today, coming on up in just about an hour. Arcata Main Street Entrepreneurs Club of Arcata happens the first Monday of every month. And you can bring your ideas to life, learn business skills, network, connect, a great way to connect and broaden what you've got in the works, what your plans are for your big business idea. And then ATL, Arcata Theater Lounge, tonight, 6 o'clock to 9:30. It is Rogue One Star Wars 10th Anniversary pre-show at 6, raffle at 7, movie at 7:20-ish. And it includes gifts, raffle entry, the $14 ticket does, or you can get standard ticket right at the door, but rated PG. It's a little over 2 hours, all ages. That is at the ATL. It's Star Wars Rogue One. Cannot believe it is the 10th anniversary. That came out 2016. Seriously. Wow. Oh, the time flies. Now it's 9 o'clock for the next event tonight at Blue Lake Casino Hotel. 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It is free. Now let's look on ahead to Cinco de Mayo. Tomorrow is Tuesday, May 5th, Cinco de Mayo, and you have got the street fair at the Quad. 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It is going to be a lot of fun. That is Cinco de Mayo, set from 2 to 6 at the Quad at Cal Poly. You have 7 o'clock on Cinco de Mayo, Speakeasy, Opera Alley Cats at the Speakeasy. This is the long-running Old Town Jazz Night. It is a free show. You have the historic Eagle House hosting Baywater Blues Fusion. 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This is all tomorrow night, Tuesday night, Cinco de Mayo. Now you got the Captain's Quarters Trivia with Real Genius Trivia on Cinco de Mayo, testing your knowledge. That's at 7 o'clock. 8 o'clock, you got Richard's Goat Tavern Cinco de Mayo Party. Mariachi Mar Pacifico will be there, Selena Tribute, DJs, dance performances, food. There's also a lineup of a whole bunch of great local performers going to be there. I would check out the lowdown for all details of what is to come for Cinco de Mayo. Let me see if I can find it real quick. I think I saw like Bella Rain's name, a few other folks. Oh, where is it? There it is. So Cinco de Mayo party is going to be 01, DJ Pressure, Kima Kulate, you got Miss Riss, Braddy B, Radio Crystal, and there it is, Bella Rose, right there. Food truck from Pupuseria San Miguel. This is all going to be at the Richard's Goat Tavern on Tuesday. What else we got coming on up? What else we got? Let's see. There is, at the Arcata Playhouse on Tuesday night, Hannick Cassell, or Hannicky. It is Celtic Fiddle with Keith Murphy on guitar, Tristan Claridge on cello, and that is at the Arcata Playhouse. Wednesday night, you got Local Cider Bar, has a father-daughter date night from 5 to 8 Wednesday night. Very adorable. I encourage you, take your daughter on out. The best, man. Dinner, tunes, dancing if you want, 6 to 8. But 5 to 8 is the
the date night portion of the evening. 6 to 8 sounds like you're dancing. But Captain's Quarters, open mic night, 7 o'clock, hosted by Trip. All ages outside food is welcome. You got Cali Planet on Wednesday night, Comedy Kara's Monkey, karaoke plus music, quizzes, stand-up open mic. Mendocino Coastal Botanical Gardens has Retro Days, the 60th anniversary celebration of Retro Days at $1 admission, $1 ice cream scoops. And it's also happening Thursday and Friday. I know. Ice cream scoops. You can hear Gertie in the background. She's making some noise for Mendocino Coast Botanical Gardens ice cream. And Thursday, let's see, this is going to be May 7th. May 7th, you got Septentrial Winery from 7 to 9, A Reason to Listen. It's the May 2026 show. Open mic signups, 6:30, music, live art, all that kind of stuff. 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The Siren Song Tavern on Thursday night has open mic. Miniplex at Richard's Goat Tavern has goat karaoke Thursday night. And Blue Lake Casino Hotel has Throw 'em Back Thursday, DJ Static Spin and Classic Hip Hop and R&B. That is 9 o'clock at night Thursday. Friday, you've got Redwood Acres Fairgrounds, Mother's Day at the Acres, Sip and Shop, music, food trucks, kids' activities, the works. 8 to 10 on Friday at the Historic Eagle House is the Vatcher Brothers. The Miniplex at Richard's Goat Tavern Friday night has 40 years of effing up, the truth behind the insanity of NOFX. Check out the lowdown for the description of that event. It'll give you more details, more info. 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That is at 8 o'clock at the Miniplex at Richard's Goat Tavern. 9 o'clock on Friday, ATL. You have Fuego Reggaeton Party, 10 o'clock, or $10 cover. It is 9 o'clock all the way to 1:30 in the morning on Saturday. And speaking of Saturday, at Humbrews, 9 p.m. on Saturday, Naive Melodies and Pete Dumoulin Band. So you're talking heads and originals by Pete, all for just $10. That's going to be your good time guide. Again, thank you so much to the sponsors for making this possible. That is Eureka Natural Foods, Eco Groovy Deals, and Plaza. And now we are wrapped, caught up, ready to go, and we're going to jump right on back into some more music coming up here on K-Hum. Got some Rebel Bucket, Ancient Spaceship, Modern Nomad, and a few more coming on in. If you got a request, Jordan at khum.com. Let's go.

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6: This year, Mother's Day is on May 10th. There's no one more important than our moms, and once a year, we get to shout it out from the mountaintops. And I want to shout it out for you, as well as lavish you both in prizes. We're hosting a Mother's Day promotion on Facebook and Instagram. All you have to do is find the purple post on our timeline and either comment or DM what makes your mom so great. That's it. On Friday, May 8th, I will read out all of your dedications on the air. But wait, there's more. I will choose 3 lucky participants to receive gift certificates that you can use for her on her special day. So don't give her another coffee mug this year. Give her the gift of recognition. Let the world know why your mom is the very best mom there ever was.

0: You're listening to KHUM Radio Without the Rules. We're jumping right now on into a break halfway through the 3 o'clock hour, but it is time to take a pause for the cause, a quick pause cause, the Humboldt Pause Cause, brought to you by Fin and Feather Pet Shop and Myrtle Ave Veterinary Hospital. Now, if you lost or found a pet, this is the free community resource at HumboldtPawsCause.com that will never ask you for a dime to try and help reunite pets here in the community. Here's the pets we are watching for right now. There's a lost cat named Puma. Arcata was where they went missing. Russell Lane and West End Road area, roughly. It's a Lynx Point Siamese. Beautiful. Approximately 2 years old. Neutered male. No collar, no chip, disappeared from home on Russell Lane off of West End. Never showed up for dinner. This is as of Wednesday, the 29th. And so if you spot Puma anywhere in the area, Kristen Miller is the contact. There is a photo for reference at the HumboldtPawsCause.com and contact information as well for all of the pets that I will be mentioning right now. We have another animal out there that we're trying to get back home, a found dog in Eureka, found near Park Street in Myrtletown. It was a tan Pomeranian found on Park Street. Looks like there is a photo for reference found as of Saturday, May 2nd. So this was just a couple of days ago. Contact name is Tori. Reach out to Tori if it sounds like you're Pomeranian. Now, lost cat Tortilla is in Willow Creek somewhere, and we're trying to find them around. Brennan Mountain Road is the last known location. Gray and black striped cat with some white feet, so cute little socks on. Small cat Tortilla wandered off a few days ago on Brennan Mountain Road, lost as of April 29th. And Josh is the contact photo and contact information for reference at the HumboldtPawsCause.com again. One more here we got for you. A found cat in Manila Peninsula Drive who is a tabby, a sweet male cat, not neutered, very sweet, but found Thursday, April 30th. And Adrienne is the contact. That is going to be today's Humboldt Paws Cause, helping reunite Humboldt pets with their people, thanks to Fin and Feather Pet Shop and Myrtle Ave Veterinary Hospital. We're going to jump on into the break, round in the corner, on into our Artist of the Week. Coming on up, this is KHUM, Radio Without the Rules.
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1: There's something magical about this time of year in Humboldt County. 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
3: Hey, you're listening to KHUM. This is Jordan in the afternoon. We're hopping in here to cover an artist of the week. And we didn't have Toby in the morning here, but I do have our artist of the week picked out for us. This week we're talking Las Cafeteras, who will be performing at Cal Poly for Cinco de Mayo tomorrow. Now, Las Cafeteras is really a unique band. They have music that is like socially conscious, creative. It is uniquely a mishmash of some different things. You've got cumbia, you've got rock, you got hip hop and beat music. They are an infectious live performance group as well. Very colorful, very fun. I think you're going to enjoy this quite a bit if you get the chance to go and catch them on out. Now, their website, if you wanted to find out more about the band, go to lascafeteras.com. You can find out all about their music, where you can find more about each individual artist. They've each got their own background that is well worth a little bit of a read on into. And we'll cover more of that as we get on into it. But I want to give you a taste of their music if you're not familiar with it. So we're going to jump into a bit of a twofer here. Two songs brought to you from Las Cafeteras: Cumbia de Mi Barrio and I'm Not Your Puppet. Two very different styles coming on in here, or at least the same band fusing different albums from different times in their career as they've progressed, but all right here as the Artist of the Week, brought to you by Moonrise Herbs, Eureka Floor Carpet One, and Coldwell Banker Sellers Realty. This is Las Cafeteras, Cumbia de Mi Barrio, and I'm Not Your Puppet.

That is Las Cafeteras. I'm Not Your Puppet. And that is our Artist of the Week. They will be coming on into town tomorrow. They are performing, I believe they're getting to Cal Poly in the at noon tomorrow. But you might just get a little sneak preview on Toby in the Morning. Tune in around 11 o'clock tomorrow, or maybe even earlier if you want to catch him, just in case. That is going to be something to come tomorrow for Cinco de Mayo and for the rest of the week as Las Cafeteras are our Artist of the Week. Now we're going to jump right back out of the Artist of the Week and on into more music coming on up. But we've got a few fun things to mingle on into the mix here. And if you got a request or something on your mind, feel free to shoot it on over to jordan@khum.com. Coming on up, we got Pictures of Matchstick Men by Status Quo.

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This is Jordan in the Afternoon. You're tuned to Radio Without the Rules. We're hopping on into a new hour, coming on in with some Gabriel's Strangers. Starting us off at the top of the set, we got a little Grateful Dead in the mix, and we'll see where we go from there. 4:30, it is going to be a check-on in for the overnight weather forecast, but until then, we're just going to jump right on in. Little Gabriel's Stranger for you here. Top of the hour.

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0: You're listening to K-Hum Radio. That was Program by Silver Apples. Little abstract out there fusion of a whole bunch of different sounds, things that you already know, but maybe don't stand right next to each other. We had Stereo Lab before that. Minami Deutsch, which is actually a krot rock group based out of Japan. Some really cool stuff. That was Still Foggy was the name of that track. And Stereo Lab was French disco. But the last one was Silver Apples Program, getting us way, way out there, ready for whatever comes next on the other side of this quick break coming on up.
1: 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This is Michael Davies Hughes, Humboldt County Superintendent of Schools. 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

0: tiring always stretching after something that's just out of reach. 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

0: You're listening to K-Hum 104.3, 104.7, Radio Without the Rules. We're jumping right now on into, quick weather forecast, I believe. Yeah, it's about 4:30, so we're going to jump on up into Brookings and see what we've got as a rundown of weather from Brookings down to Garberville. This is brought to you today by Blue Sky Roofer. And check on tonight. So across the board, we're looking at mostly cloudy skies. Some patchy mist in spots. A chance of some light showers here and there. But overall, it is just a quiet night all across the board. Overnight lows are going to be Brookings around 51, Crescent City 52, Ferndale's near 50, Willow Creek's around 50, and Garberville's around 49. So we're in the same ballpark, and we have roughly the same projected forecast, you know, a little bit of fog, a little bit of mist, maybe a chance of some showers here and there. And tomorrow, more of the same general field clouds hanging around, maybe a few brighter breaks, maybe some milder temps, cooler along the coast, a little warmer as you head inland. That's pretty much the North Coast weather forecast. But we're rolling the dice. Every 5 minutes and 5 miles, it's going to change on us. So we'll check back in tomorrow. This one was brought to you today by Blue Sky Roofer. Jumping on into the break, rounding the corner on into, what do we got coming on up? Something new on the other side. I think it's the Uncertainty Principle by the Heliocentrics.
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4: 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I thought I lost you forever.
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I'm Jordan. We're hopping on into 5 o'clock. We've got a last goodbye by Jeff Buckley coming on up, followed by some Blitz and Trapper, Ben Harper, and more right here on KHUM. Stick around.